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1: We gonna drop this next bomb for a money-making player that ain't with us no more.
2: Yeah, Notorious B.I.G.
1: Hell no! We gonna do this for a gang-banging thug that never seen it coming.
2: Yeah, Tupac Shakur.
1: Nah, bitch! I'm talking about motherfucking Falco and shit.
2: What? 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

0: 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Here comes Pac-Man.
1: Hey, Pac-Man. What's up?
2: 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I'm high on crack. Want a freebase?
1: No, Pac-Man. Drugs are bad.
0: Nope. 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

0: 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Most of these aren't gonna make it.
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0: Yeah. It's from Argentina. 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

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I stand before my name.

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Come all you faithful, and rest in my Babylonian sex worker bosom.

0: And one day, your name didn't make me smile anymore. I lost you, but I found me. So I win.
1: La frecuencia del futuro que podés escuchar hoy.